0: player, or if you be student, you be university student, and for one reason or the other, you can't find yourself with SS3 students. Mm. You're not supposed to notebook past them.
1: Yes.
0: So Kelechi na elite player.
1: Yeah, but
0: Kelechi don't play for Manchester City.
1: Yes.
0: Pep Guardiola don't coach him. Mm. You don't play for Leicester City. You don't even come out. Can't even go play for one of the biggest clubs in Scottish football, if not the biggest, Celtic.
1: Mm.
0: Then you can't suddenly find yourself for the lower rungs of Turkish football. You're not supposed to be their best player.
1: Yes, but then also, does playing in the lower rung of Turkish football all of a sudden mean say Kelechi here and Atron off rub shoulders with the guys and when they play?
0: No. But if you know, because you they base them on the 8 goals or the 11 goals when you don't score.
1: So the person they talk about in form.
0: Mm.
1: Now, in form for lower division fit not be the same.
0: Yeah, obviously, you know, it cannot be the same now.
1: To the form of a player where never score past 2 goals or 1 goal at all for a top league. Mm. However, Kelechi here at your level, Nasi Kelechi here at your level, in terms of him being of the players and when we get Maui Sabi.
0: Well, Maui Sabi, let's even put it this way. You fire on all right cylinders now for championship. Championship. You can't come Premier League, you go immediately. Another level.
2: That the example I won't give you, when you talk about championship, you don't say that championship now for England.
0: It's tough.
2: It gets some strikers where their job now to help clubs get promotion.
0: Mm.
2: They need to come Premier, they need to play Premiership. They help teams gain promotion. They move from one championship team to another championship team. And those strikers, now them, they always be the highest paid for championship. But if you tell them they can't play Premiership, they will tell you no. Because now that championship, nine their power day. They make their money there. They score a lot of goals for clubs. So for me, for Kelechi Iheanacho, presently now they play Division 2 for Turkish league, Bursaspor.
0: Not Division 1.
2: And 2. So I think they do well for the club. Okay, And then if they invite and come national team, come play friendly game against Russia. I don't see anything really wrong there. Now for me, an opportunity for them to do it. To come show, say yes. Instead, you play for Super Eagles. It's simple. Just come show, say yes. You still get that strength. You feel still play for the Super Eagles main team.
1: Mm.
2: It is very simple. So I don't see anything where they wrong. For me, nothing they wrong there. Nothing they wrong. You know? Now my own be that. Nothing they wrong there. Just go there, prove yourself. And you never can tell. And they might bring you back into the main roster. You never can tell. You know, so now my own, I mean, that he's a good player. Nobody they argue that one. He's a good player, but we are in the play. Second division for Turkey, Uji. Second division for Turkey, let's be honest. But that no means any of you play for Super Eagles.
1: Second division Turkey and first division Saudi Arabia.
2: First division and first division.
1: Eh?
2: Yes.
1: Really?
2: Yeah, really.
1: First division South Africa, second division England.
2: First division South Africa.
1: Second division, England.
2: Well, you talk about English football.
1: Uh-huh.
2: Yes, English football. I'm
1: go Spanish football, second division. Nah. Because they are second division, not theirs. Yeah.
2: But how many players you see who they invite from South Africa? Where they talk?
1: For players?
2: Yes.
1: How many players? No, we need to invite them again.
2: Uh-huh.
0: Let's take one or two more calls. Hello. Sports Radio. Hello.
3: Yeah, this is AY calling.
0: Go on.
3: I want to talk about the Super Eagles. I think this Maduka Okoye coming to Camp Lake is becoming something else. It has become something else. Why is it that it's only him that they always come late? Is he proving that, I don't know what he's trying to do, is he proving that he's better than other goalkeepers, or he doesn't want to be a second choice? I don't know. That one is one. And for Kelechi Iheanacho, as there's nothing wrong in inviting Kelechi Iheanacho to come and prove himself that he can still play for Super Eagles. Hear that statement, that he can still play for Super Eagles. He has been playing for Eagles for long. And now, his fitness level shows that he cannot play for Super Eagles anymore. We have younger players. Let them introduce those boys to be playing friendly match for Nigeria so that we can groom new players again.
2: Exactly.
3: Not by calling people that have been playing before. He has come for Nigeria. We thank him for that. We appreciate him for that. Let them look for young boys to be playing this friendly match so that they will know that they will have replacement for each and every one of

0: Okay. You're welcome.
1: Okay, thank you very much. I think that's about it this morning. We have to go for a break, and when we come back, when we come back from the break, it will be time for the Sports Machine. Please don't touch. 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

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The sports machine is powered by Hollandia Yogurt. Good morning, people, and welcome once again. Anthony Bekedere will be my name. The man who is savvy footballer, Ifeanyi Chukwu. Vitalis Udeze, former player of the Super Eagles of Nigeria, is right here. He will break it down very, very nicely. On the console, pressing the right buttons this morning, Sharafadina Akonibelu Papafawasa is right here. Radio boss, Michael Adeniro is in the building. Adeni Adebanjo Ogunseye OG is in the building as well. Victor Ogani, the man them call Etim Mbotidem, Joseph Obisheson, Kingsley Akpakwa, all the way from Uyo. And not forgetting the man from the FCT, Abdul Hamid Mohamed Alan Smith. This morning, the headlines: Okonkwo Ato Okonkwo ready to seize Super Eagles starting spot against Madagascar. Garibalawal hails the Super Eagles early camp arrival. Orgies seriousness against Madagascar. Benny Roa rules out NFF leadership role, says he prefers other ways to serve Nigeria football. Nigerian netball coach admits African Cup reality check, vows to build from Kenya lessons. These are the headlines this morning. Let's hear from Hollandia. And when we come back, we give you all the creamy, all the juicy, all the thick details right here on the Sports Machine.

0: Indeed, it's the sports machine powered by Hollandia Yogurt. Let's go to Uyo, where, of course, one man is talking tough. Plays club football for Charlton Athletic. Indeed, Ato Okonkwo has assured that he will grab the chance. If he gets that chance on Friday, that opportunity to start against at the barrier of Madagascar in this AFCON qualifier. He's expressed his readiness for the encounter. Okonkwo revealed that his teammates have been very, very welcoming since he joined up with the Super Eagles. Don't take my word for it. Arthur Okonkwo this morning on the Sports Machine.
1: It's same as last camp. You know, just learning as I go along. The managers and everyone, all the players have made me feel welcome. And yeah, now just waiting for an opportunity. And when the opportunity comes, I have to take it. Yeah, so it was a lighter session because we've all had our first dates, but things will ramp up. I think from time we're just all preparing and focusing for the game side Friday. The most important thing is us winning more than the clean sheet. Of course, it'd be nice to have a clean sheet as well, but I think the team and everyone's mind and focus is defeating the two teams, which gives us a good place in our group. So I'm not too worried about clean sheets.
0: Ato Okonkwo there for you. He indeed says that if he gets the opportunity, Manwe Sabi, he would take it. Manwe Sabi, what say you this morning?
2: For me, I think I agree with Actor. I agree with Actor Okonkwo, Anthony Bekegremo. When you come national team, it's all about opportunity. You wait for your opportunity. And when you get your opportunity, you grab your copy. Grab your copy and grab Bamwell. For me, for teammates to make you day comfortable, that means say yes, they must like you for them to try make you day comfortable when you be newcomer into the team. So they go help you settle well. So for me, they help them settle well, and that's a good thing. For me, I would just wish them all the best, and if you get your opportunity to man post, make you try use them well.
0: It's a Language Wednesday morning right here on your Frequency of Champions. It's a sports machine powered by Hollandia. And this point in time, we're going to Uyo, where the Super Eagles of Nigeria are set to train again and even meet with members of the media. One man is on ground. He's our man on the spot. Don Biggie for short. But his name is Kingsley Akpakwa. Kingsley Akpakwa is a Language Wednesday morning. I say Mesere, Mesere. Kingsley Akpakwa, how you doing?
3: I'm doing great. Good morning, Tony. Good morning, man. We shall be one of Africa. I greet you now, especially.
2: Morning. We greet you.
0: Kingsley, you not greet me for a BPO. Mesere, Mesere. So tell us, what did they happen for Super Eagles camp?
3: Well, yesterday they had their first training session. They trained at 6 p.m. They trained for close to 2 hours. We had 23 players in camp. Exception, the only player left to arrive in camp is Maduka Okoye. I don't know. He's always the one coming last. But let's hope that he will arrive before we get to the hotel this morning. Remember, we have media rally at 11 a.m. So I'm getting ready to go to the hotel in Ikot Ekpene so we can meet with players of the Super Eagles and, of course, members of the Football Federation. Yesterday's training was very, very intense. The first 15 minutes was open to the press, but I was there till when they finished. It was very intense. And there is one man that stood out. I think I sent a report yesterday night, Opo Okonkwo. Opo Okonkwo, I won't be surprised. I'm saying this, I won't be surprised if he gets to start on Friday. Because there were only two goalkeepers that trained yesterday, him and Stanley Nwabali. I saw the kind of saves he did in training. Like, I wouldn't be surprised if he gets to start. But, you know, it was just the first training session. They still have two more training sessions to go, and Maduka will join. Not the coach. It's the coach that will decide. And he's still a newbie. So he doesn't have much experience when it comes to international football. But what I saw yesterday, the guy is good. And all the new players also impressed as well. Maybe they don't have the fight for starting shit. Moses saw Emmanuel Fernandez. All of them were great. The training session was nice. There was no injury concern. Everyone was straight up active.
0: Clarify. They trained in Uyo or Ikot Ekpene? Where?
3: They trained in Uyo. They trained in Uyo at the training pitch of the Godswill Abagbe.
0: But they stay in Ikot Ekpene?
3: Yes, they stay in Ikot Ekpene.
0: How far is Ikot Ekpene to Uyo?
3: Depending on where you are coming from, and depending on, you know, the means of transportation. If you are driving your personal car, it could be 30 minutes if you are driving your personal car. If you are using a public transportation, it takes you up to an hour, 30 minutes. There are some places in Uyo where you want to go to Ikot Ekpene. It might take you 1 hour, 45 minutes, or even up to 2 hours if you are using a public transportation.
0: Manwe Sabi is here. Ifanyi Choko Vitalis today is there. You never greet and Don Biggie.
3: I don't greet my way Sabi now. My way Sabi, one of Africa. I think follow the go stop. Maybe they don't follow out on Friday. I still remember you for Korea and Japan 2002.
2: They go try. Well, we can ask you first. How about you?
3: Idiot,
2: that was with me.
0: Don Biggie. As I sign off with you this morning, Don Biggie, I hear this one. Oh, don't talk about it. Oh.
3: Let's talk about it.
0: Sports Radio 88.9 FM, our man on the sport, Don Biggie, right there in Uyo. He's been crisscrossing Ikode Ekpene and, of course, Uyo, where the Super Eagles are. They are training and are training very hard for Madagascar. Banwe Sabi's talked about Ato Okonkwo. Ato Okonkwo has been very, very impressive. But, of course, you expect that Maduka Okoye, Stanley Nwabali will start.
2: Yes, Anthony. I hear Don Biggie talk. Talk about Akokonkwo. Talk about trying to take the reflexes, trying to take the show saying be good goalkeeper, and then saying no good day surprise
0: if
2: Akokonkwo starts on Friday. I don't know if Eric Chiegu they ready to take that risk for now. Because I feel first of all, games like this, you go won't start the keeper where you don't know already. Until you try maybe Akokonkwo for a friendly game and see him, and you they convince him, yes, he's good enough for the national team, then you give him the opportunity. But he might start. He might decide to take that risk and say, Akokonkwo, start the game. Go and start the game. You never can tell.
0: Let's come back to Maduka Okoye. Every single time he comes to camp late, could it be that his journey arrangements are flawed? Is it difficult to travel from Udin to Nigeria and then to Uyo?
2: You know this Maduka Okoye, Anthony Bekedremo, the team don't begin to annoy
0: me. Every single time.
2: Let me be honest with you. Don't begin to annoy me. Well, I just want... I stand where I stand. You see this game on Friday, Stanley Nwabali, if he starts, it's possible. But coach, if you decide to start at Okonkwo, take that risk and start them. For Maduka Okoye, if I may be the coach, Eric Shell, I will send message to Rami, come again.
0: What if Maduka was our number one?
2: Then see what thing I could do. I go pick one, check one of our local...
0: What if he was our number one?
2: Where they form for our local league here, bring him. Make him be the third goalkeeper. It's simple and short. I think for me, I don't know what thing they try to prove, Anthony. I don't know what thing they try to prove.
0: Every single time.
2: For me, they wrong. And it's about time they do it and then caution them. What would be the best way to caution goalkeepers like this? Stay out, no come again. Bring in another goalkeeper, find one good goalkeeper for our local league, where they play for our local club here, use and replace Maduka Okoye. It's simple and short, Anthony. If Namio, I no go take him because you must, these players, you must show them, say, yes, discipline, they inside the camp. And if you know the discipline, they will punish you. If you know the discipline, it's very simple.
0: Let's quickly vibe back to Hollandia Yogurt once again. Remember, the sports machine is powered by Hollandia Yogurt. Don't touch it, we'll come.

0: 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Hollandia Yogurt. Before we go into the Hollandia zone, let's listen to Benedict Iroha this morning. Benedict Iroha says, count me out. If it comes to leadership, Nigerian football, count me out. I can always help in another capacity and in another role. Benedict Iroha, or Ben Iroha if you like, played for the Super Eagles of Nigeria. He was indeed a fantastic left back in the day. Let's take a listen to him.
1: I wouldn't like to be. I wouldn't be. If they give me for free, I won't take. Honestly. But I always love my country. You know, I will serve my country. I will do everything. But if they give me for free, I won't take. Because there's a lot of things, you know, that I can manage.
0: Manwe Sabi, say if you give her leadership free, you know, go take
2: her. You know why he talks so, Anthony. Ben Iroha, senior man. You know, I spoke with him last week when he did travel back to Texas. He called me, and I'm talk. You know, saying they go back to Texas. Okay. I wish him all the very best. You know, Anthony, you know why he talks so. You know why? I know everybody like this wahala. You know, this NFF wahala and all of that. You know why he talks so. You know, Ben Iroha, you know, senior man 9B, one of the best left foot backs in Nigeria don't ever produce. Ben Iroha, 9B, you know. So for me, I would just wish him all the best. Now you know why, Anthony. Not be everybody fit do that job. This NFF job, not be everybody fit do them. Some players, some ex-players, they where they run for the job. They don't even hear themselves say yes. I bet they come become NFF president. Then no one hear them at all. Not be everybody. And Ben, don't show say yes. He'll be one of those ex-players where no ever won't take that job. So for me, I wish him all the very best. Main face in business. That businessman in B now for Texas, you know. So I wish him all the very best.
0: That's it, of course, Manwe Sabi. Thank you very, very much. Let's enter the Zanga. Let's enter the Hollandia zone. Right here, right now on Sports Radio 88.9 Brel FM. Without further ado, let's first of all vibe to the Hollandia song. How they come?

0: Yes, indeed, we are back. We are back again. It's the Hollandia Zone. We don't vibe to the song. And we are back. We are back. In case you not know, Hollandia yogurt is creamy. It is thick. And when you taste it, you could not say, be like, say, nah, heaven on earth. Anthony Becker Deremo is my name. And pairing with me this morning with Hollandia yogurt, na Adeni Adebanjo OG. OG, how you doing? We're back again.
1: Yes, indeed. We are indeed back. Thank you very much, Anthony Becker. I'm feeling good this morning. Yesterday, going to bed. You know, when I talk, you see people really think, "What na lamba they drop?" But not be lamba. Yesterday, just before bed, the thing I had was Hollandia, and the reason why I did do them is also because I want test them. So when I feel, when I give my testimony, people will know where are they come from. And yesterday, what thing I do? That is 315 ml. That pack, the same one when I did. I don't like. I like consistency. And my consistency with Hollandia, with the sweetened flavor. I didn't do vanilla yet. I never touched strawberry. But the sweetened flavor. And I do them. Now a mix. Now that thing and suya. Mm. Hollandia yogurt and suya. My goodness. He made every bite when I take off that meat, sweeter.
0: Well, indeed, Hollandia yogurt, I keep telling you, is the real deal. It's the real deal because it is thick, it is creamy, and it is nutritious. And then he just talked about pairing. You know how you de pair your phone? You know how you de pair your phone? Now, so we de pair Hollandia yogurt. In pair Hollandia yogurt with suya. Well, what about puff puff? What about chin chin this morning? You don't try them. Hollandia yogurt and puff puff. Hollandia yogurt and chin chin. And in the evenings, Hollandia yogurt and suya. Remind us again, Adeni, how the taste be? How the feel be? Because you just do them last night.
1: You know when my aboki, they mix that, yeah, I don't know what Sharaf, I know the name of that pepper. It's the name of the color. When he mix that pepper, I ask specifically, put the pepper, put that for the side. Because then I want you to do, now touch. I want touch, one touch, one touch, I move on. One touch for the pepper with the meat, put them for mat, and then use your Hollandia yogurt, the sweetened flavor, use that cool them down. One thing I fit to tell you, Anthony, is that the taste from that thing, the closest comparison will be to, that when you did small, the first time when you open your eye and you see mama, oh, we didn't give them, no. That mama, now the way the team feel with that. And you know, so Hollandia, you got now original milk. No be say then go pasteurize one thing, come mix one thing.
0: I won't give you one update now. Okay. Have you ever tried? Just imagine Hollandia yogurt and roasted yam. Just imagine for once.
1: Imagination won't kill me.
0: Imagine Hollandia yogurt and roasted yam this morning. Or this afternoon or this evening.
1: Get this other yam again. Now, how some people they do that yam? That yam, and then they put it with egg. Then they put it with egg. You put the yam, come put egg.
0: Hey, then they bust my brain this morning.
1: Yolk, the white.
0: They bust my brain this morning. Liner.
1: They fry that thing, finish. I don't even remember. You put them on top of Hollandia. Oh my God. You scatter everywhere. You get places where you go with that kind of thing. You get some people where you go talk to. Wait, come and sit down. Come and sit down here. Let me change your life.
0: Talking to people. Let's talk to some people this morning. Okay. Have you combined? Have you paired Hollandia yogurt with something? Maybe yam. Maybe chin chin. Maybe suya. Maybe suya this morning. Puff puff. You don't try them this morning. 090-44889. 090-41889. Somebody talk to me this morning. We are in the zone. The Hollandia yogurt zone. Hello, somebody. 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Let's take this person. This person, you need to talk to me this morning with a vibe. With a vibe with Hollandia this morning. And if you're not there here, I tell you, you are nowhere. Sports Radio 88.9 Villa FM is the station. 090-44889. 090-41889. Those are the numbers this morning. The numbers to call if you want to be with us this morning on the Hollandia Yogurt Show. It's the sports machine. Let's go for a break. When we come back, we go to the phone lines and take one or two calls.

0: 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My name is Anthony Beckedermo. It's a language Wednesday morning right here. And this show, you know, is powered by Ginger. Gingerbet.show, gingerbet.com. The man where Sabi, the man where get ginger. The man where get ginger. I get ginger. Man where Sabi get ginger. We don't show again. Language Wednesday morning. Man where Sabi, I say good morning and welcome again.
1: Oh, yes. Anthony Becker, there am I hail you once again this morning. I say good morning to you, Kalimera, once again this morning. Sport fans, are they hailing once again? This is a beautiful Wednesday morning. I say, oh, now, good morning. Anthony, you know already. Say, my buddy, now ginger full up. Ginger the ooze for my buddy.
0: Ginger the ooze. Ginger, I have to go down. Do one thing for me right now. Come close. Come close to your radio. Turn up by the volume because Ginger don't show. Ginger don't come. Let's hear from Ginger. Ginger bet this morning. And when we come back, we go give you all the ginger. Let's go for this one or we they come.
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0: Yes, all of you, when they're on top of GingerBet, this year now your year. That's September we gave. From September, October, November, and then December, this now your year.

0: out in the quarterfinals, but the competition continues. Let's look at the semi-final. Italy and Spain. Italy and Spain from 2 p.m. Italy and Spain from 2 p.m. North Korea and Colombia. Colombia knocked out Nigeria, but they take on North Korea for a place in the final. Manwe Sabi, Italy versus Spain. FIFA Under 20 Women's World Cup in Poland. It's on gingerbet.com. Manwe Sabi, bring the ginger. Bring the ginger. Bring the ginger. I'm talking about the Falconets of Nigeria, in case you don't know. They've come back. I will not say they sneaked into the country, but they don't come back. They don't come back quietly. Quietly. If they say they reach a final, if they say they reach the World Cup final, come win the World Cup. They say ginger go full everywhere. Ginger go full everywhere, but they don't come back. Very quietly, they don't come back. Now, let's look at the semi-finals. Italy versus Spain from 2 p.m. Italy, Spain.
1: I'll go with Spain. Spain to beat Italy.
0: Spain to beat Italy. North Korea versus Colombia for a place in the final.
1: North Korea for sure to beat Colombia for sure. No, I'm going to North Korea to beat Colombia.
0: Go put them. Go put them for your accumulator. This show is powered by Ginger. Gingerbet.com. Let's go to the UEFA Nations League. Tomorrow, action continues in League A. They call them Peiba. Peiba. The Netherlands are in action. They face a dear Mannschaft. Germany. Manwe Sabi, Netherlands versus Germany. Yes. League A.
1: That one go tough. Netherlands, Germany. That one go tough. Well, I'll go with Netherlands. Win or draw.
0: Can I hear him? For your accumulator. Put Spain. For your accumulator, put North Korea. For your accumulator, put Spain. Put Germany, Mausabi. Germany.
1: No, Holland.
0: Holland. Netherlands, Peiba. Norway and Denmark. They are from Scandinavia. They are neighbors. Norway and Denmark, Mausabi.
1: Norway, Denmark. I'll go with Norway. Win or draw.
0: Norway. We saw Norway at the World Cup. Maybe they go carry that one.

0: Cup form from this match. UEFA Nations League A. Portugal take on Wales. All these matches are kicking off at 7:45 p.m. My will be Portugal versus Wales.
1: Portugal-Wales. Portugal to win. Straight win.
0: Serbia would host Greece. Now Isabi has affiliation. He cut his football teeth in Greece. That's why on this show, I can tell Mau Isabi. I will tell him Kalimera. Mau Isabi will tell me Anekala. I say Kalaime. He will say Bravo Astone. Mau Isabi Kalaime.
1: Serbia versus Greece. I will go with Greece. Win or draw.
0: Mau Isabi, they go with the people. In another world,
1: I feel like Greece they form this time around, Anthony. This time they deform. They deform. So I'll go with Greece, win or draw.
0: Look out for Kostulas. Look out for Zolis. Now Kostulas, now use thunder. Fire. Now use thunder. Fire Arsenal. Before this international break, look out for Kostulas. Now it's a big alignment.
1: I see they sweet us, independent.
0: Let's stay in Europe. UEFA Nations League B. Where Austria take on Israel. Austria and Israel, man, where's Sabi?
1: Austria, Israel. I'll go with Austria to win.
0: These games are for tomorrow. Kosovo will take on Ireland.
1: Kosovo, Ireland. I'll go with Kosovo win or draw.
0: This is the come. Let's go for a quick break. Let's hear from Ginger. You see the Ginger Day. Ginger Yakpa. He said, me cannot get Ginger. Me rainfall. Let's go for a break with the come.
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0: 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I get ginger. Ginger yakpa. Ginger at two go down. Gingerbet.com. Gingerbet.com. Let's stay in Europe. UEFA Nations League. UEFA Nations League D. Andorra take on Malta. Andorra Malta, man, where's Sabi?
1: Andorra Malta. That one I'll just go with Anthony. Over 1.5.
0: Liechtenstein take on Lithuania. 7:45 p.m. on Thursday on Gingerbet. Man, where's Sabi? What say you?
1: 1.5. Over 1.5.
0: Let's leave Europe. We're done with Poland 2026. Ongoing FIFA Under 20 Women's World Cup. We're done with the UEFA Nations League. Let's start that journey. The journey to the Africa Cup of Nations in 2027. You know that on paper, it is Tanzania, Uganda and Kenya. What is good for Tanzania is good for Kenya. What is good for Kenya is good for Uganda. The journey starts tomorrow. Africa Cup of Nations qualifiers from across Africa. And these matches are on gingerbet.com. 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From 2 p.m. tomorrow, Namibia will take on Congo. And we Sabi, Namibia and Congo. Africa Cup of Nations qualifier for 2027. Namibia or Congo, which one?
1: Namibia, Congo. Namibia win or draw.
0: Democratic Republic of Congo. They take on Equatorial Guinea. And because of DRC, Democratic Republic of Congo, we not go World Cup. They stopped us in our track. The likes of Ato, Maswaku, Noah Sediki. Nademo, and then do us bad team. Instead, make bad thing happen. Make rain fall. My way, Sabi, DRC and Equatorial Guinea.
1: DRC, Equatorial Guinea. DRC straight win.
0: DRC straight win. Libya, Libya will take on Botswana. That game is for 5 p.m. tomorrow. Libya versus Botswana.
1: Libya, Botswana. Libya, win or draw.
0: Libya, win or draw on bet. Gingerbet.com. Let's leave Libya. Let's go to Mauritania. They take on Central African Republic. 5 p.m. tomorrow, man with Sabi. Mauritania. Mauritani. Central African Republic.
1: Mauritania. I'll just go over. Over 0.5.
0: Over 0.5. Let's go to Cameroon. Cameroon take on Comoros. Cameroon, Comoros. Le Lion Indomitable of Cameroon. They take on Comoros, man. West Sabi. Cameroon not go walk up. Just like Nigeria. And they falter. But on gingerbet.com, you can bet on Cameroon or bet on Comoros, man. West Sabi.
1: I will go with Cameroon to beat Comoros. Cameroon straight win.
0: Let's leave that game because 8 p.m. tomorrow, La Côte d'Ivoire, they take on Ghana. 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
1: Côte d'Ivoire, Ghana. Côte d'Ivoire, street win.
0: That means Ghana must go! Ghana must go! Ghana must go! Manwe Sabi, don't call him. Côte d'Ivoire, go knock. Go knock Ghana. Better Akpaku. 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Go to gingerbet.com. Côte d'Ivoire, go knock Ghana. Better Akpaku. Now, Sabi, what say you?
1: Yes, you know why I know give Côte d'Ivoire win or draw? I give them straight win. Because many Ghana players, many of them are star players, they withdraw from this international break. Many of them, they are star players, they withdraw from this international break. So you go hard Ghana to withstand Côte d'Ivoire. So for me, Côte d'Ivoire straight win
0: 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Let's go elsewhere. Let's go to Sierra Leone. Sierra Leone and Zimbabwe. Sierra Leone and Zimbabwe, man, where Sabi?
1: Zimbabwe. Zimbabwe. I'll go Zimbabwe win or draw.
0: Zimbabwe, they play away from home.
1: Yes.
0: Away from home. And finally, Tunisia. Tunisia take on Uganda. This game, a formality game. Uganda don't qualify because they be co-host. But still on steel. This game is on gingerbet.com. Tunisia. Go carry them, go Rades. And Rades, they go carry them, go. And remember, Manwe Sabi and Nigeria. Manwe Sabi and the Super Eagles. We played against Tunisia, inside the Rades Stadium. And they beat Nigeria. But it was a penalty shootout. And guess what? Manwe Sabi converted his penalty in that game. He barely converted it because the keeper followed the ball.
1: Boy, enter, you know, I'll be no enter. Now go, Lord, we go.
0: Now go.
1: Simple.
0: But the keeper followed the ball.
1: Main catcher. Goal. Go now, goal.
0: If you see the tension, for Manwe Sabi face. But he scored the penalty.
1: Hey, don't be lying. The tension was high that day, Anthony Becker. Tension was much. I don't go lie for you. Tension was much. But at last, I convert my penalty to goal.
0: Tunisia versus Uganda, man, with Sabi. What the accumulator?
1: Tunisia straight win now. Tunisia straight win. Everybody know that one. Tunisia straight win.
0: Time flies. Time flies when we're on this show. Time flies when we are with Gingerbet. Time flies. But we got to go. Man, with Sabi, don't run out for you. From the FIFA Under 20 Women's World Cup to the UEFA Nations League, and of course, are the AFCON qualifiers for 2027. We'll hear from gingerbet.com and then we'll call it a wrap. 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

0: Sports Radio 88.9 Bulla FM is at the station. And this definitely is the second half of Sports 360. The man Wesabi is still here. Man Wesabi football is still here. Former player of the Super Eagles of Nigeria, Ifeanyi Chukwuelutuze. My name, Anthony Beke-Deremo. I am still the Ogwagwan of radio. Man Wesabi, I say welcome again.
1: Oh yes, Anthony Beke-Deremo, I hail you once again. I say good morning to you.
0: Reports say that Maduka Okoye has personal issues. That's why he's not in camp.
1: Every time, the same thing. Personal issue every time. It's better than Anthony Beke-Deremo. You see, I don't have a problem with that, Anthony. If you get personal issues, okay, just tell the coach.
0: And the indication that he might not even arrive today until tomorrow.
1: Make it tell the coach, you know, they come. Just stay out. Take care of your personal issues. It's very simple. For me, all this is not distraction. Not distraction be all this, Anthony. That distraction. I remember other players to the watch, they see. Tomorrow, self, it will be their turn. And they will do the same. If you ask them, they will say, after traumatic, okay, no, do them that year. It's very simple. If you get personal issues, it will happen. All right? It will happen. Then just tell the coach to excuse you. Excuse you, maybe bring in someone else. Then you don't go do it. Take care of your personal issues. It's very simple, Anthony. No be quarrel, no be fight. No be fight.
0: 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Let's tell you that officials have been named for the Nigeria-Madagascar game this Friday in Uyo. It's a qualifier for the Africa Cup of Nations in 2027. And officials indeed have been named. Let me inform you that Chadian referee Alhaji Alau Mahamata has been appointed as a central referee for the 2027 Africa Cup of Nations qualifying clash between the Super Eagles and the Barrier of Madagascar this Friday in Uyo. Yes, this game is scheduled for 5 p.m. local time in Uyo inside the Goswill Akpabio Stadium. Both teams are hoping to get the ticket. There are two tickets. Remember, in this group, we have Nigeria, we have Madagascar, Guinea-Bissau, and of course Tanzania. Tanzania are hosting the Nations Cup, so that one they are out. So the three of us are battling for the two available tickets. Man Wesabi. Mahamat is at the center referee from Chad, and he would, of course, take charge of this encounter. This appointment indeed gives it maybe a new dimension. Chad, Nigeria. This one's from Madagascar. Then they say maybe Akenwe did it. They be our direct neighbors. Does it matter?
1: You know, matter, Anthony Beke-Deremo. You know, matter. I don't understand. You mean say that they don't fear the officials who won't officiate the game?
0: Because of the proximity of Chad to Nigeria.
1: No, come on. You know, matter. You know, matter. You know, Madagascar, where they face their game, play there. You know, matter. For me, you know, matter.
0: 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Hello, somebody.
2: Good morning, Anthony.
0: Good morning.
2: Good morning, Anthony.
0: Good morning.
2: My name is Akerele Daniel.
0: Go on.
2: My own concern this morning is their flight ticket. If they are the one that is paying it by themselves, they will not be happy to come and they will not be happy to represent Nigeria 100%. Please permit me to rest myself this morning.
0: Where are you coming from? Mawisabi, I didn't quite get that one.
1: Akerele Daniel, even me, I don't understand you.
0: Where did they come from? We don't understand. What did they try explain? Sports Radio 88.9 Brilla FM. Let me tell you that the language don't change for Morocco. Before now, Fagzi Leja was saying that Morocco go host the final of the FIFA World Cup in 2030. Now he's saying that they are lobbying so that they can host. The man, they talk with two sides of the mouth. You know, we talk on that day.
1: You don't say we see, it takes time to campaign. You don't see this football, you don't get high B. Football and politics. They say they will not mix football with politics. But at the end of the day, they walk hand to hand. Yes. They walk hand to hand. That's the truth. Sports politics, they walk hand to hand, whether we like them or not. Now the truth. Now he don't come to me, don't change mouth again. He don't change mouth. After he don't tell us. Say the World Cup final in 2030. Say they go play him. They go play him for Morocco. Now he don't come, he don't change mouth. You know? So all that politics, Anthony Beke-Deremo. Not politics. It's simple.
0: 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What say you? Maduka Okoye has that till Thursday to arrive camp. They say he has personal issues. And that's why he's not yet in camp. Must it happen to him all the time?
1: I don't understand.
0: Sports Radio. Hello. Okay, you may have to call us back if you can. 090-44889. Those are the numbers you want to call this morning to be a part of this broadcast. Let me take this one. Where are you calling? Just try to speak up. Hello.
3: Hello, good morning.
0: Good,
3: Anthony.
0: Good
3: I'm
0: morning.
1: Morning.
3: My name is Peter. I'm calling from Jabodi.
0: Go on.
3: This bet does come. 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
3: Okay. Thank you, sir. Mm.
0: Check your browser. Browse the internet. 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And indeed, this is the place to be. Hello.
2: Okay, you said you did not hear me well. Can you hear me now?
0: No, we hear you. We not understand you.
2: I said as a player, me, if I represent Nigeria, NFL did not respond for my own flight ticket. I want to pay it for myself. I will not be happy to come, and I will not be happy on the pitch of play. On the pitch of play, I will not be happy. I will not even represent.
0: So, maybe Maus Abigo explain. If you pay,
1: they will refund your money. If you come. They will reimburse you.
0: It's your problem.
1: Yeah.
0: If you
1: use your money, pay for flight tickets.
0: They go refund you.
1: Come.
0: Now.
1: They go refund you. You go get your money back. It's simple. Eh? So that will not be problem. Let's be honest. No be problem. They go reimburse you. But sometimes they still owe you. I don't know about now. But that time, if you use your money buy ticket, they still owe you. Maybe, but they will still pay you if you follow up. And the truth. But me, I don't go lie. They still owe me ticket money.
0: When you play for Super Eagles, man with Sabi, how you they fly? First class, business class, or economy?
1: No, they go tell you to fly economy, and they go pay for. So if you want fly business class,
0: you go upgrade.
1: Now you go pay the difference. Yeah, you go pay the difference yourself. It's simple. You go pay them yourself. If you want fly business, you go pay them. But the economy, NFF, they pay for. But if you want fly business, now you go upgrade them.
0: As football players, I know they like to fly economy now. Now business class or first class, they like.
1: Yeah,
0: fly.
1: So some they fly economy. It depends if you get if you don't get the money to fly business. Uncle.
0: Because of the leg room.
1: Yeah, that's what I'm saying. Some if you don't get the money to fly business. You know, I keep saying it here. Not be every player where you see they make that money. Where would you say they make? They make their money, but their money not to solve their own personal problem. One player no go say one come national team now. So because the others they fly business, instead one fly business. Where na economy, na NFF go pay for. For sure, the player go say no, you go fly in economy, JJ. But if that player with you say yes, no, he won't pay the difference. Make him fly business. Then he go pay the difference, upgrade and fly business.
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2: Hello, good morning.
0: Good morning.
2: Yes, am I on the Brilla FM?
0: Yes.
2: Yes, my name is Yemi. I'm calling from Ujedibega.
0: Please go on.
2: Yeah, please, I just want to get a clarification about our qualifier series in this coming up cup. Mm. Is it three countries that will be qualifying
0: from our group?
2: Oh, okay, one already qualified, which is Tanzania,
0: yes,
2: right?
0: Yes, Tanzania is co-hosting the
2: other. So Nigeria needs to battle one more ticket.
0: Madagascar and Guinea-Bissau.
2: Oh, okay. So we need to battle for just one ticket.
0: Mm-hmm. No, there are two tickets now. First and second will qualify now.
2: Yes, I know. Two are qualifying from our group.
0: Yes.
2: But is there a host nation in our group?
0: That's what I'm saying. Tanzania is in our group. But there are still two tickets available for three teams.
2: Oh, okay. I get it right now. Thank you.
0: So that you don't get it twisted. Four teams are housed in the same group. I'm talking about Nigeria, Madagascar, Guinea-Bissau, and Tanzania. Normally, it should have been four teams fighting for two tickets. But because Tanzania are co-hosting the Africa Cup of Nations in 2027 alongside Uganda and Kenya, they have qualified automatically as host. So these two tickets up for grabs now for Nigeria, Guinea-Bissau, and Madagascar. I don't know if it makes it easy for us or makes it difficult. I think it makes it easy.
1: Very easy, Anthony. Very easy.
0: So something when four people they fight for, yes, only three. Can they fight?
1: Very easy.
0: Sports Radio. Hello.
2: Hello. Hello, Anthony.
0: I greet you.
2: How are you this morning?
0: Good.
2: So I'm you too.
1: Morning.
4: additional record.
0: Go on.
4: I just want to find out how many players are in camp right now. Because yesterday, I think
0: 23 players are in camp.
4: We are good to go. I wish Nigeria was the best. Win two for us. Good morning.
0: Okay. Okay, if you are just like Olalekan, it means say Olalekan, you don't listen to the station. After you listen in the morning, you don't listen to the station all through. 23 players are in camp. I've been saying it all day. Only one player know the camp, Maduka Okoye. All 24 players invited, 23 day camp. Only Maduka Okoye never day camp. And they say because of personal reasons, he has until Thursday to arrive camp. Thursday. Sports Radio. Hello.
5: Anthony, good morning.
0: Good morning.
5: Peter from Pangu. Good morning, Maurice.
1: I greet you. Good morning.
5: Yes, Anthony, I'm worried about the report of our players not coming too early in the camp. Look at this Madagascar we are playing against.
0: All the players, all the players except Maduka Okoye in camp. All of them have trained.
5: What I'm saying is, does it mean that those Madagascar, they don't have foreign players? And they
0: So again, we just talked about it, that all players have trained. You not hear that part?
1: Except Maduka
0: Okoye. All of them, 23 of them trained yesterday evening. So, Peter, you just won't hear your voice or what? Only one player not day camp. 23 of them don't train. Madagascar trained yesterday. Nigeria trained yesterday. Ah! Sports Radio, hello.
6: Anthony, good morning.
0: Good morning.
6: My voice is at the
1: morning.
6: And the voice of Prince from Ikoto.
0: Go
6: on. Anthony, I just want to share. Maduka Okoye just they do himself. Brother, this one where they talk with nice issue now. Small time now, he started having issue with the club because of that late coming. Whether small time now, they say, South Africa player, you know they do this, you know they do that. Now they do himself. Mm. You know they carry something serious. Wait till you do first, do and second. I don't know how they think on his phone. Maybe no one carry the job so serious. God bless Nigeria.
0: Sports Radio 88.9 Bill FM, that's it this morning on the show. Many thanks to you out there for being a part of our show. Manwe Sabi was here. Ifeanyi Chukwuemeka Udeze. My name is Anthony Bekederemo. Later on, I will be giving you voices, pictures, videos from the camp of the Super Eagles of Nigeria. There will be a media session. Our man is right there on the spot, Kingsley Akpakwa. He'll bring us closer to the action. Stay with us. We're going for a break. And when we come back, it will be time for Hard Tackle. Don't touch it.
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0: 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It's all about the Super Eagles of Nigeria. Anthony Beke-Deremo is my name. This morning, the battlers are here. Femi Olubi, F1, is in the building. Adeni Adebanjo Ogunseye is in the building as well. Let's talk about the Super Eagles of Nigeria. Let's inform you that Udinese goalkeeper Maduka Okoye remains absent from the Super Eagles camp in Uyo, Akwa Ibom State, after reports say he was granted permission to arrive tomorrow because he's attending to personal and family matters. While the other invited players and head coach Eric Schell have reported to camp and trained ahead of the two matches, remember that this Friday we play against Madagascar, and then 4 days later we play against Guinea-Bissau away from home. Maduka Okoye is not in camp. The question is very simple. Should Maduka Okoye be rested? No need now. Should he be rested for these games? The game on Friday against Madagascar, and obviously 4 days later against Guinea-Bissau. Should they be told, he has problems. Just stay with your... Go and sort your problems. Just leave this one. Another time we'll call you. Should that be the case with Maduka Okoye? Because he's wearing the colors of Nigeria, and he has a very zany haircut. Femi Olubi, I don't know whether it's on an all-back or something, but he's looking very fly this morning. Femi Olubi, should he be rested for this game? Just stay away.
1: You're not getting to your own country again. What you want to do? Make it just day out. Make it day there.
0: Yeah, sort of it is.
1: For me, that boy not reach Nigeria. Make I not even go that side.
0: No, he has
1: make
0: personal
1: a, make,
0: issues.
1: Make I focus on the question. Yeah. Make it not be like that. They attack him.
0: Yeah, yeah.
1: Right?
0: So don't attack him.
1: For me, you should just stay up. Honestly speaking. I mean, we already have Ato Okonkwo, and also we have, the big man himself in camp already. For me, I think that's enough for us. I think that two of them in camp is enough for us. I don't look him. Not even say get Super Eagles form. Because me, I know say Super Eagles form day. You not get.
0: But you say you didn't want to attack him.
1: I'm not attacking. You just say, you know, guys, I want to do this thing where I don't go, you know, go that side. But for me, I think that is if he has personal issue,
0: may just sort out.
1: You need to be in the right headspace to even be in the Super Eagles camp. You know, just stay at home. Stay at home. Yes.
0: Not come.
1: Just stay at home. Because, okay, like I said, you need to be in that space where you understand how things are for you mentally. Even if you come camp now, they feel not you play you because you know you get mental. Sorry, you get not mental issue. You get waiting you sort out.
0: Adeni, talk to me this morning.
2: Sorry, give me like 30 seconds there. All right, thank you very much, Coach Eric Shekushel. Yes.
0: You are calling Eric Shekushel.
2: Eric Shekushel just called me now because he didn't listen to this way.
0: you get number, you just call us.
2: Okay. Me and I hang out from Morocco. The man just confirmed to us that he granted the goalkeeper
0: permission
2: to
0: sort out,
2: fix whatever personal issues you have, but make sure that you are in camp. There was a reason why three player goalkeepers were invited. Three. Because you know, say, situations free happen. You get your first
0: Eric
2: choice.
0: Eric, I didn't tell you this thing now. You call her now.
2: You know, he just confirmed. He just confirmed. And so I find it very difficult to understand why Nigerians, the way we think, and this person will sit across from me here, make I not say Nigerians, this person will sit across from me here, they see things and then we just want to destroy. Maduka Okoye is a human being. Can he not have personal issues? Femi, do you not have personal issues? Do you not sometimes tell us, I have personal issues, I cannot come to work? Do we not grant you permission?
0: But
2: we know. So if a goalkeeper, see all the things that he's gone through.
1: If I get personal matter, I know they. I go talk. I know they can't work. I go talk.
2: Because you know what work? This boy wants to go. He wants to work. He wants to be with the Super Eagles. When Stanley Nwabali don't get football club.
1: The truth is that what we are saying is that.
2: Did we not all say, our coach, that this is not the time for you to.
0: So the question is quite simple. It's quite simple. Should Maduka Okoye be rested for these games? The game on Friday and the game 4 days later against Guinea-Bissau. 090-44,889. 090-41,889. Those are the numbers to call this morning. Guys, let's take calls. Hello. Hello. Sports Radio 88.9 Blue FM is still the station. Should Maduka Okoye be rested? Should he be rested for these games? The game against Madagascar and Guinea-Bissau. Hello.
3: Hello, good morning.
0: Good morning.
3: This is Patrick, calling from Ikorodu.
0: Patrick, go on.
3: Nwabali, don't come back.
0: Should he be rested?
3: He not play for Udinese in the last game.
0: Should he be rested? Should Maduka be rested? 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No, so just go straight to the point now. Don't go round and round and round. Should he be rested for these qualifiers? Very simple question. Femi has said rest him. Then he said no rest him. After all, you give him permission. Hello.
4: Hello.
0: Good morning. 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Should Maduka Okoye be rested? He has until Thursday to arrive. They say he's sorting out a personal problem, a family problem. Should he be rested? Hello.
5: Hello, good morning.
0: Good morning to you.
5: You are speaking with Doni Fadi.
0: Go on.
5: No room for indiscipline. It should be rested.
0: So, yes. It's not a case of indiscipline, no. It was merely told to...
5: Let me tell you,
0: They gave him permission.
2: Now you be coach.
0: Let me just call the coach now.
2: Now you be coach.
6: That one I fake calling now.
5: Hello.
6: You don't know.
5: Hello.
2: Show me your own list.
0: Hello. Hello. Good morning. Hello. Good morning.
7: Good morning, sir.
0: Good morning. Good morning.
7: My name is Ifeanyi, coming from Ojo.
0: Good.
7: I thank God for giving us somebody like Larry Zamoji. And I thank God for
0: giving
7: you.
0: Go straight to the point. Which one be on this one?
7: I'm supporting the second person. The first person.
0: Who is the second person and the first person now? They are confusing the judge.
7: The person that said that we don't need him. We just want to attack him. In football, anything can happen.
0: Who are you voting for now?
2: He's voting for me.
7: My name is Oji.
2: That's my name.
0: If I not count this vote now. He doesn't even know. You don't even know when they vote for.
2: Second person.
0: How can you go to the polling booth and you don't know who they vote for? You are saying second person. Is there anything like second person?
2: That's first person. It means second person.
0: So the coach. So wait first. I want to understand something. He just made one allegation now. Are you trying to deceive the judge?
2: Who?
0: That you made a call. Say you made a fake call.
6: Not fake call now.
2: Me.
6: Not fake call.
2: You know, Femi, I go share the number with you.
6: I know.
2: I will share the number with you, and I want you to call.
6: I don't beg you say you don't get the number.
2: No.
6: Stand on.
2: Stand on that business. Stand on that.
6: I don't say that you want a fake call.
2: I don't get time to prove it to you. I just got up the call with Eric Shell.
0: Okay. I'm not going to deceive the judge. Hello.
8: Who's playing that? Good morning.
0: Hello. Good morning.
8: Tony, good morning.
0: Good morning.
8: Good morning. My name is James.
0: Go on.
8: Yes, he should be rested because even if he come on that Thursday, he will not have enough time to train with the other players.
0: Okay, James, thank you very much. Sports Radio 88.9 Blue FM. We're talking about Maduka Okoye. There are two matches. Should he be rested for both qualifiers? Maduka Okoye has until Thursday. I didn't even say call Eric Shell. Now Eric Shell said I give him permission. Make him not come. Make him sort out waiting. Tell me the alert saying I fake call. Saying this thing, no call him. Hello. I don't know which one I go believe now. Hello.
9: Hello, good morning.
0: Good morning.
9: Mr. Nipali calling from Songo.
0: Go on.
9: Maduka Okoye should be rested.
0: Why? Why should he rest him? Why?
9: He has not been with the team. Look at the time. His arrival is late.
0: Okay.
9: He should be rested.
0: Okay. 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And they say the voice of the people sometimes is the voice of God. Hello.
6: Is the voice of Eric Shell.
0: Hello. Good morning.
10: Good morning.
0: Good morning.
10: Jimmy the Gunners, man.
0: Jimmy Gunners. Gunners. Go on.
10: All those England players that pull out of the national team. What is the problem? Is it not personal problem?
0: Mm.
4: If he has personal problems, let him go and solve his problems now. He should be rested.
0: Sports Radio 88.9 Bella FM is the station. And this is a hard tackle. We'll take more calls. Should Maduka Okoye... Maduka Okoye is not in camp. Maduka has until Thursday to arrive camp. He has been granted permission to sort whatever he's sorting out and then come later. Sports Radio, should he be rested? Hello.
11: Yes, good morning, Anthony Bekederemo.
0: Good morning.
11: This is Johnny of Lagos.
0: Johnny of Lagos, go on.
11: Yes, I am a Gen Z.
0: Go on, Johnny, go on, go on.
11: I should tell you my age, I'm 27.
0: Go on, no, Johnny, go on. Johnny, go on, go on.
11: Okay. It should not be rested.
2: He should not be rested.
6: I'm not sure this guy Gen Z. Because the way they reiterate it, they reiterate it, I be Gen Z.
0: Leave that for the judge. Can you leave that for the judge?
6: Okay, no problem.
0: Leave that for the judge.
6: Femi has a problem. I rest my case.
0: Leave that for the judge. Sports Radio.
6: I have a problem on this issue.
0: Hello.
6: This call.
12: Hello.
0: Good morning.
2: You have a people problem. You have a problem with trusting people.
4: Isiaka.
0: Isiaka, go on.
4: Yeah, they should allow him to rest himself and solve his problems.
0: That means he should be rested for both games. Okay.
4: Yes.
2: All these people waiting.
0: Okay, thank you very much.
2: If you get family problem, and a day pay.
0: Hello.
2: The line.
0: Hey, good morning.
2: You go choose to miss.
0: Good morning.
2: Go house.
13: My name is Papa Guyola.
0: Okay.
13: You should be rested.
0: Okay. Okay. 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Very, very interesting returns here in terms of the vote count. Let me see if I can do one or two more because I must separate the battlers. This morning on Hard Tackle. Should Maduka Okoye be rested for the qualifiers? We have two qualifiers, one against Madagascar as early as this Friday, and then 4 days later, we play against Guinea-Bissau. Maduka Okoye is not in the camp, but on the line, he got permission to arrive latest Thursday, because he has personal problems. Should he be rested? Hello.
14: Hello, good morning.
0: Good morning.
14: That's what I call.
0: Go on.
14: My name is Mike, calling from the UK.
0: This is a call from the diaspora. You're calling from the UK. Okay.
2: Where for UK you call from?
0: I don't see an +44. I don't see the number now. Not true.
2: You want me to show you the many plus?
0: Nah, +44.
2: I get +44. Me personally, I get +44.
0: If they show +44 and if they see they show United Kingdom. Oh. So then he leave story for storyteller. Nah, diaspora call. Hello. 10 points. Hello.
15: Hello. Good morning.
0: Good morning.
15: Morning.
0: Good morning.
15: Anything that is not dead, is not seen with death. Change your answer. Where is he solving his problem? Is he Nigeria or abroad?
0: Should he be rested? Should he be rested? Which one be all this one?
15: He should be rested.
0: Hey, now you go talk now.
15: The man is
2: rested.
15: Not dead.
2: He's not rest. He's rested.
0: Okay.
15: Rest.
0: Sports Radio. Let's see our counts of the votes this morning. For Adeni Adebanjo Ogunseye this morning, he has 11 points. And as for Femi Olubiyi has a total of 27 points. 27 points. Femi, you take it this morning. Close your argument.
6: Well, I mean, I've said it. For me, we not talk, say, you know, it's not batting to get personal, issue where you want sort out. I mean, everybody might be, we get personal. I mean, beyond which we do here, we get our personal life.
0: Okay.
6: And so if you get your personal issues where you want solve, right, do okay. Give space to other people to come. Another person will come. You get people who don't get personalized, we'll be goalkeepers. We'll be saying if you come to the camp and all of that. Okay. So just let them come. So for me, if Maduka says, if a man of pride, so we'll just let them say, wanna take this call up for now, later I'll come back.
0: Okay, I didn't need close.
2: We don't see for football where boop, they blow whistle, game starts, first choice goalkeeper get injury. Boop, second half, second choice goalkeeper get injury. Now the third choice goalkeeper. In some cases, first choice, second choice, and third choice goalkeepers, they pick up injury for the same match. They go can go look for substitute from bench, making can replace. That is a situation that we should avoid. Allow this boy come camp, make him come sit down.
0: Let me tell you something.
2: Change your culture in 2006. Change your culture. He did not arrive a day before. He did not arrive.
0: Let me tell you something.
2: He did not arrive.
0: Adeni, let me tell you something. First of all, make a face off your mic. Then let me tell you something. That's not the portion of the Super Eagles of Nigeria. Any weapon fashioned against Ato Okonkwo and Stanley Nwabali, that weapon shall not prosper. If you are from Madagascar, we send you back. Adeni, we send you back to Antananarivo.
2: We there here now.
0: Antananarivo now we send you back.
2: Now to Coco now, I want push for an African game. We say Maduka Nova good.
0: What's the vibe between Atoko Konko and Maduka Okoye?
2: Oh, so you prefer the one where we know. You go collect. I swear, you go collect.
0: Let's go for a break.
2: Madagascar, make a try. Make if you're Richard, try him. Play out Atoko Konko for that match. We no collect two. Make I hear say something happen.
0: We go for a break. We dey come. Meow.
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3: 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Stunning goals.

0: over 82.5 points. And yes, you better be ready to check it out, over 82.5 points in that game. Of course, there will be games tomorrow. Let's go for the games. The Netherlands against Germany. The Netherlands against Germany in this fixture. Draw or go-go. Yes, draw or go-go in this fixture. Draw or go-go in this game. Norway, Denmark to win either half. In the game against Denmark, Norway to win either half. Portugal, Wales is a straight win for Portugal. Serbia, Greece. Game over 1.5. Austria, will take on Israel. Austria, one up. In the game against Israel, Austria, one up. Kosovo, Ireland. Ireland over 3.5 corners. In the African Cup of Nations, Libya, Botswana. Libya to win in a half. Cameroon, Comoros. Straight win for Cameroon. DRC will take on Equatorial Guinea. Yes, DRC against Equatorial Guinea. DRC to win either half. Cote d'Ivoire, Ghana. Cote d'Ivoire to win or draw. Yes, check out the options. All, of course, are lined up on www.betwinner.ng, the home of true winners. And this, of course, is where we wrap things up on today's edition of the show. Yes, game time with Betwinner. And yes, the action definitely continues. We'll take a break now. And yes, when we come back, there'll be much more on the show. Keep it locked right here. The home of true winners. And yes, game time with Betwinner. Mondays, Tuesdays, and Wednesdays. Yes, at 5:15 to 5:30. It will make a return again. And yes, you better be ready. Because yes, there's so much more to come your way. On game time with Betwinner.
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18: They are the heartbeat of a game. 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
19: 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Shooting star still looking for the 3 points here. And oh, fantastic header.
20: The WBC interim heavyweight champion of the world, the Nigerian nightmare.
21: In this stubby moment, I'm king.
22: And Carroll's there, and he's won it for Liverpool. Much criticized club record signing comes up with a header that lifts their spirits.
21: Tired with the crown, yes.
23: They're looking to switch it quickly here for Ronaldo, who's got the better of Diego Alves. And Ronaldo scores brilliantly. The finish of a master, a craftsman at work.
21: Shout out to my haters, sorry that you couldn't faze me.
24: Today, the back, this is Cardo. He's just the captain as well, the game for Nigeria. The man who saved the game for Nigeria takes them into the final. Nwankwo Kanu, what a moment for him.
21: Greatness is what we want to bring up.
22: They have become the first African side to win Olympic gold and to win a major world footballing tournament. And no wonder they'll celebrate Nigeria with the gold medal.
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26: 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Another Messi milestone, a half century of goals in the Champions League, and he's the youngest player to reach that figure.
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0: And here we go again. Time for us to go that way. That way that you love. 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It no matter who them be. You would be given yellow card and you will receive it. 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Yellow. 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That is the phone numbers for you to be part of the dial, for you to be part of the action. 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On WhatsApp, 090-44889. That is the WhatsApp line for you to send in your WhatsApp messages on the show. All right. Let's take our first call this evening. Hello. Hello. Welcome. I'm good.
1: I'm not going to be waiting.
0: Who you want to give yellow card to? Mommy Gio, what did Mommy Gio do you? No worry, I go give Mamiji a yellow card. No worry, Mamiji, this yellow card is for you. Oh my God! Oh, Mamiji, this show, you cannot be on this show. I need to do this yellow card successfully. Tell me. I need to do this yellow card successfully.
2: He's so waiting. I know you are waiting. He say
0: you know no waiting woman. Don't do me. Say you want me. He say you disturb me. Say make I dey in love by force.
2: I want good things for you, Femi.
0: Reason, no.
2: You don't want good thing.
0: I don't want love for now.
2: Okay, for now.
0: For now.
2: But later.
0: For now.
2: So should I arrange one?
0: My eyes are red.
2: So should I talk to the sisters?
0: Which sisters?
2: In my ministry. You know, somebody. But
0: no, no. I will not be deceived.
2: Oh, yeah, I don't agree.
0: I will not.
2: Give me the yellow card. No problem.
0: I don't be deceived. Yellow card, want me to you.
3: Yellow.
0: Yes. Hello.
4: Hello.
0: Hello. Yes. Good evening. What's your name?
4: Hello. Good evening, boss.
0: Welcome. How are you doing?
4: Yeah. I'm fine. Oh, how they work now?
0: Work they go fine. Oh.
4: I bet. My name is Yusuf. I call you from Shagamu.
0: Welcome, Yusuf. How are you doing?
4: Yeah, they fine. I bet. You see all this? I'm Arsenal supporter very well. You understand? You see anybody from Ateta, defender, midfield, striker? Give all my players yellow card for them to let these people win on 3-0. Give them, some of them yellow card, for all of them yellow card.
0: Okay, no problem. No problem. I will do
4: help
0: that.
4: Help me keep all of them. Let my enemies, they laugh me too much. Give all my players yellow card. Tomorrow they will correct their mistakes.
0: Okay, no problem.
4: All right, thank you.
0: I will do that for you. Thank you so much. Thank you so much. Here you go with that one.
3: Yellow card.
0: Again.
3: Yellow card.
0: 090-44889. Yes, 090-44889. Hello.
5: Hello.
0: Hello, good evening. What's your name?
5: Yeah, good evening. Idris by name.
0: Wait till your name again. Come again.
5: Idris.
0: Idris, welcome.
5: Idris, yeah.
0: Go on, Idris.
5: My yellow card goes to Xavier Alonso for using back three. Yeah.
0: All right, no problem.
5: Permission.
0: No problem. Thank you so much. Is it me that I give yellow card to Xavier Alonso? Here you go.
3: Yellow card.
0: Yes, that's it. That's it. 090-44889. Hello. Hello. Okay. Please do well to call back. 090-44889. Yes, on WhatsApp, 090-44889. That's the WhatsApp line. Hello.
1: Blessed brother.
0: Welcome, Mo.
1: How do you make a yellow card?
0: Ah, what did he do you now?
1: Can I call me only to the cat?
0: Okay. No problem. Thank you so much. Yes, here you go.
3: Yellow card. Yellow card.
0: Yes, 090-44889. More calls. Keep them coming. Hello.
6: Hello, good afternoon.
0: Good evening. What is your name?
6: My name is Joshua Kejiko.
0: Welcome, Joshua. Who you want to give you a look at to? I hope you know your daddy. Who do you want to give you a look at to? Oh, Joshua, not go now. You know my G now. This one said, good evening, Brilla FM. Please, let me give my look at to 1,000 look at for not able to come in time. She does a John from Alpha Beach. Thank you, guys.
3: Yellow card.
0: This one says, hello, FM. My yellow card goes to my wife. She refused to cook and I'm hungry. Joe from Lekki. Joe.
3: Yellow card.
0: Why madam not cook for you? Do you know why? I hope madam is not angry with you. I hope she's not angry with you. And I hope that it's not that you have denied her own food too. Hello.
7: Good
0: evening. What's your name?
7: My name is Bala.
0: Your name is Aweti. What do you call him? Okay, make a first give you a look at to the Mrs. Joe. to Miss Joe. Sorry, here you go.
3: Yellow card.
0: Yes, this one says, hello, FM. Okay, I've taken that already. This one says, good evening, Femo. Give my look yellow card for preferring Cardi B fashion show to come to Nigeria for Super Eagles call. Thanks, Ifua Emmanuel. Thank you so much. Here you go with that one.
3: Yellow card.
0: All right, this one says, hello, good evening. My name is Odunayo. My yellow card to all my colleagues listening to this program in our star bus. Hope they get this, especially Chelsea fans. Here you go.
3: Yellow card.
0: Even I know Odunayo, I don't sign our star bus. Now you see me giving a yellow card, though. But why you the best? Why you giving a yellow card exactly? Just because say you know they sign our star bus today. Now why you call giving a yellow card? We're a bad person, you, Odunayo. Hello.
8: Hello.
0: Yes, good evening. What's your name? What did you say? Come again?
8: Daniel. Daniel,
0: welcome. Yes. Fire down. Who you want to give you a look at to?
8: Yes. That.
0: Come again. Okay, Daniel, I don't hear you. Your network bad. This one says, good evening, Mr. Femi. My name is Uche, the amazing Chelsea fan, aka Strongman. For even call yourself Strongman, yellow card to you.
3: Yellow card.
0: Uche, yellow card to you.
3: Yellow card.
0: He said, Mr. Femi, you have offended the strong man. So give yourself 850 yellow card for trying to criticize a man who's had a family as early as 18. I don't understand. Why you go born at 18? Not my fault. Yellow card to you.
3: Yellow card.
0: He says, you don't know I want to enjoy my youthful life after suffering from little. Now I'm yellow card to Madoka for using Niger to cash cruise. 800 yellow card to FIFA for making this another break too long and it's boring. It never even starts. 500 yellow card to all the female Liverpool and Arsenal fans in this radio station. I didn't call anybody name. Says 90 yellow card to one elder that will always call to break our head with big grammar and criticisms. And Mr. Femi, we just reserve the yellow card they gave you. 9 yellow card for you. See, yellow card to you again.
3: Yellow card.
0: Uche, yellow card to you again.
3: Yellow card.
0: Yellow card. I'm yellow card now for you, Uche. Now for you. Hello. I know if you take that call, though, please. Thank you so much. Please do want to call back and come from a very calm background where we can have a conversation. Thank you so much. Yes, thank you so much. 090-44889.
9: Yes.
0: Let's take this one. Hello.
9: Hello.
0: I don't know what they do this line, but the kind background noise where they get there. I don't know if it take them, but please, you can do what to call back. Please do what to call back on the show. I'll be here to take your calls. Please do what to call back. Let's take this one. Let's see if this one is actually going to pull through on the show today. Okay. Let's see. Hello. Good evening. What's your name?
9: Name is Prince Onyebuchi from Ikoyi.
0: Prince Onyebuchi.
9: Please, let me give Maduka Okoye data yellow card.
0: What's Maduka do you now?
9: Original yellow card for fail to come to national duty.
0: Okay, no problem. No problem. I will do that for you. Thank you so much. Here you go with that one.
3: Yellow card.
0: Okay, yellow card has been given to Maduka Okoye. This one says, good evening, Femo. I beg summer paper yellow card to my regular customer, Arsenal fans, especially Mommy Success and Zainab and all their players. And also, Maduka Okoye for not being in camp till now. Rory Kakonde from VI. Thank you so much. Here you go for that one.
3: Yellow card.
0: 090-44889. Yes, 090-44889. 090-44889. Yes, let's see if this one will pull through at this point. Okay, there we go again. Hello.
10: Hello, hello, Gemo.
0: Good evening.
10: Good evening to you.
0: What is your name?
10: My name is Michael.
0: Michael, welcome. Fire down.
10: I want to give you a look at the two clubs.
0: Okay.
10: Club that get best defense in England, but they don't keep clean sheet. And the second club, the club that have a very good attacker, three front four that cannot score one goal. I just want you to hear me give them a look at.
0: All right, thank you so much. Thank you so much for that one. Thank you very much. Yes, thank you so much for that one. All right, yes. Let's see. Somebody's typing. Let me see if I can take that one before we leave for today. Yes. Let's see. Let me take this one. Hello.
11: Hello, sir.
0: Yes, welcome. What's your name?
11: Yeah, this is me calling from Nicaragua.
0: Yes, welcome. Fire down.
11: Yeah, I want to give you 3 yellow cards for giving us a plenty yellow cards.
0: Wait till you talk.
11: I want to give yourself 3 yellow cards for giving me a Uche 20 yellow cards.
0: I don't understand. You, now you be Uche defender. Now you yes, see, yellow, yes. Card, yellow card to you. Right now, as we speak, yellow card to you.
3: Yellow.
0: Youssef, collect.
3: Yellow card.
0: This one says, Mr. Femi, do you want to kill me with yellow card? Please, kindly receive 5 yellow card in peace. Please, I beg you, receive it in peace. I don't receive it in peace. Yellow card to you.
3: Yellow card.
0: This one says, Femi, yellow card to all Barca fans. Rodrigo Akande, thank you so much.
3: Yellow card.
0: Okay. That's the size of the package for today. The show will return tomorrow. Same time, same station. Toast edition. We'll be back and we'll go on a break now. Yes, the Sunset Sports Show will be here. Myself and VQ will be here for that one. Don't go anywhere. The action continues.

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1: The first international break is here, and the Super Eagles must quickly move on from their World Cup absence to ensure Nigeria qualifies for next year's AFCON, with Madagascar, Tanzania, and Guinea-Bissau standing between them and the place at the continental tournament. This Friday, the Super Eagles will host Madagascar's Barrier at the Godswill Akpabio Stadium in Uyo before traveling to face Guinea-Bissau in a match day 2 encounter on Tuesday, September 29. Coach Eric Schell has one assignment: secure all 6 points and set Nigeria on the right path to success without permutations.
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11: 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This could be a key moment in the game. Cristiano Ronaldo.
12: You win some.
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11: I don't think it's going to be very good news. 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

0: Yes, your Champions Star Sports Radio, Brill FM. Good evening. Welcome to the side of the action. And yes, I can tell you definitely that games are going down. And yes, in the MPFL, I can tell you already that Shooting Stars Sports Club have just wrapped up their game. Yes, where they won by 2-0 in that fixture. Talking about Shooting Stars Sports Club of Ibadan. Yes, they were involved in this midweek fixture where they defeated Katsina United by 2-0. Yes, Enyimba lost at home to Sporting Lagos, 3-2. Barao FC, of course, defeated Abia Warriors by 2-0. And as we speak, yes, some games are currently going on. Rolling towards the end of those games right now. Let's, of course, let you know that Niger Tornadoes against Warri Wolves is still goalless. Inter Lagos against Kano Pillars still goalless. And yes, Enugu Rangers lead by 1-0. 89 minutes on the clock in the game against Ranchers Bees of Kaduna. Yes, that game is currently on. It is 89 minutes already. Yes, of course, running through the results of those games and what is cooking as far as action right there is concerned. Let's get right into other areas. And yes, I bring you the big stories making the rounds on the show this evening. Victor Kani is my name. And yes, Femi Olubi is also a part of the action tonight on the show. Yes, this evening. Much later, of course, we'll go over to that ground. Yes, in Uyo, the Akwa Ibom State capital, and speak with Kingsley Akpakwa. He's understood that the Super Eagles of Nigeria are currently out training. Yes, they are training right there using the main bowl. It is a behind closed doors training session, and no one is allowed into the stadium to see what is going on. So yes, everyone is expected to be behind closed doors, but we'll get across to Kingsley Akpakwa and find out just what exactly is happening right there, because of course the guys are putting in the work. And the moment it gets to that point where you begin to train behind closed doors, look, make our secret not leak.
1: And that's how it be now. We have to cook well. You know, I'm sure that maybe when we link up with Kingsley,
0: yeah.
1: For me, I would love to know what the preparation is in terms of the fans. You know, are we training the stadium open? Are we selling tickets? What is the plan?
0: It's usually one of these two.
1: Yeah, that's what I'm saying.
0: We will sell tickets to a point where we throw it open.
1: You know, so yeah. What's the plan exactly? It's on a Friday, so it's a weekend, so. I'm sure that people will turn up more, people will come out more, but what's the plan? Because most times, you know, when people want to talk sometimes, I say, oh, if it was Lagos, it's going to be a full stadium.
0: I don't go like three matches. Like Nigeria lose to Central African Republic.
1: You know, I saw somebody saying,
0: they throw them open.
1: I saw somebody on there saying, Lagos is the real home of the Super Eagles. That if they played in Lagos, people are always much. You know, people will come out. And I said, at the end of the day, people can come to work, but you have to still throw it open at some point.
0: Nigeria not the watch ball like that.
1: You know,
0: Nigeria not
1: maybe back in the days actually.
0: Like
1: you know, maybe back in the days.
0: Even back in the day, if those who they tell us how they go that time, if it still be free gate.
1: Most likely, I think what we used to have back then is that I think people used to come in open like.
0: And those things we used to do back in the day are no longer acceptable.
1: Yes,
0: where a capacity stadium of 18,000, you find 33,000
1: people there.
0: It's no longer acceptable.
1: Nah.
0: They not agree again.
1: Nah.
0: Because we've seen situations like stampedes and some funny things that have happened. Or some really tragic things actually that have happened, and as a result, they don't put legs. Say never again. In fact, the last time Nigeria did that in Kaduna in 2015, we were fined for it.
1: Mm.
0: We were fined for it.
1: So I'm actually hoping that maybe we can get updates on that. You know, are they selling the ticket? How much is it for? Because we have people listening. You know, and they want to know how much it costs to go and watch them and all of that. And then let's also know if they want to throw it open. If they throw it open, shake it out, no problem.
0: No problem. Let's see how that goes. We'll take a quick message and we'll be right back with more on the Sunset Spot Show.
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0: All right, welcome back. Of course, action as it continues right here. And in some certain situations, you never will find out what's going to happen, because how they do it is that it is usually on the eve of the match that they start telling you that, oh, tickets are selling, this is like this, it is so surprising. But yes, we mount. We did here, we did here. All the action coming your way, and we're definitely going to take you there as far as this one is concerned. In the FIFA Under 20 Women's World Cup, 37 minutes on the clock. Yes, North Korea already lead 2-0 against Colombia in that game. Yes, the North Koreans looks like they are back. Yes, they are. It is looking really good for them. They lead 2-0 against Colombia. I remember Colombia knocked Nigeria out in the quarterfinal of this competition. So, yes, but they currently trail by 2-0 after 38 minutes. And to other stories now, Christian Eriksen has left of Wolfsburg by mutual consent just over 3 months after collapsing during a Denmark's friendly with Ukraine. The former Man United and Tottenham Hotspur midfielders contracted with the German second division side, of course, had been scheduled to run until June 2027. Eriksen, who's now 34, had previously suffered a cardiac arrest during a Denmark's opening a European Championship group game against Finland in Copenhagen 2021. Yes, of course. At the moment, it is important for me to be close to my family in Denmark. I'm pleased that we were able to find a solution together. My time in Wolfsburg was marked by many highs and lows, and I know that the club is now in a good hands as it aims to make its way back to the Bundesliga, and I'm convinced that a successful future lies ahead. Eriksen, who has not played since June, joined Wolfsburg as a free agent a year ago after leaving Man United and made 34 appearances for the club. 151 caps, 151 international caps for his country. They previously played for Ajax, Tottenham Hotspur, Inter and Brentford. In a statement, Wolfsburg managing director, Dieter Hecken, of course, managing director for sports, Dieter Hecken, of course, said it is clear that the decision about the future had to be Christian's. Yes, we wanted to give him that freedom in this particular situation, and now, yes, have now agreed to the request to terminate the contract. Despite the short time here, yes, he has left a lasting impression on his teammates, our staff, and the fans. Somewhere along the line, you just thought that, it was not going to be advisable for that brother to continue playing, and he said, okay, you know what? He's called it quits with the club where he signed to. Maybe up next to be him quitting football completely.
1: Yes, I think that he's been through a lot in the last few years, especially when he moved to United, the old heart issue, that happened to him and all of that. It was a lot for him. And I think that it's just for me, I think it's, taking the right decision, to say that this is the point where I'm going to, just call it quits and keep it moving. I don't know. I was even expecting him to stop football totally. I think that even whatever he was able to even do with his life after that time, the first operation that he had, and then the second time when he collapsed again, I thought that after that time he could have just said, I'm done. Because the truth is that what more money is he trying to get at this point in his career anymore? I mean, I think he's earned everything that he could have earned, everything possible of anything that he could have earned, he's earned it already, in his career. So I think that very, very soon we should also get a notice of him probably even quitting football totally.
0: Okay.
1: As a footballer.
0: All right. Of course, let's take another quick break. And yes, action will continue right here on the show. Stay with us.
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0: Okay, yes, action continues. Welcome back from that quick break. Let's get right into, yes, more of other stories are making the rounds. And yes, games are taking place. And you already know what the action is about on your Champions Dial Sports Radio Brunei FM. Now, let's of course go to other stories and let you know that Man United's overall debt remains over £1 billion despite Sir Jim Ratcliffe's extensive cut-costing measures, with the club also confirming it spent £63.5 million buying land for their new stadium amid a backdrop of a fans protest. Yes, a fan protest and disappointing the start of the season that has left United 12th in the Premier League and already out of the EFL Cup. United have announced a record revenues of £677.6 million and £22.6 million operating a profit despite not playing in Europe for the first time in a decade. This represents a huge shift from the £113.2 million a loss in the 2023-24 season. However, while they have saved £8.5 million of projected £16.5 million payoff to Axe boss Ruben Amorim after he accepted a job at AC Milan, other costs have increased. Net finances cost for the year were £69.6 million and an increase of 228.3%. United put most of these down to foreign exchange loss. And according to football finance expert, yes, Kieran Maguire, this sum alone has now extended to £1 billion since the leveraged Glazer family buyout in 2005. In addition, United also confirmed that they spent £63.5 million of an additional $125 million added to their historic debt during the summer refinancing move on the land for the new stadium. Now, the club has not explained what it has done with the remainder, but the stadium itself is likely to cost in excess of £2 billion. It means that the club's overall debt, while reducing from £1.3 billion at the end of December, is still over £1 billion made up of the historic debt, which now stands at £577.6 million and £111.4 million outstanding on its revolving credit facility and outstanding transfer fees, which, of course, the club sources say represents an approximated 75% of the £473 million listed and being owed by trade and other payables. Of course, action as it continues right here. Still your Champions Dial Sports Radio Brunei FM. Let's, of course, go to other stories on the show today. Now, England winger Bukayo Saka says the team are carrying the scar of their heartbreaking World Cup semi-final exit to Argentina. Thomas Tuchel's side were on the verge of becoming the first England side to reach the men's World Cup final since 1966, but were stunned by two late goals. Yes, Argentina goals as they fell to a 2-1 loss. A thrilling 6-4 victory over France in the bronze medal match gave the Three Lions their best World Cup finish in 6 decades. But the wait for a second trophy, yes, for a second trophy goes on. Obviously, there is a scar on us when you believe and everyone was so united and so confident we could do it. Not just us, but the whole country, we felt. Yes, of course, we try to move on as soon as possible, but we know the sky is a scar is a scar, and it decides to heal when it heals itself. England gets an immediate reminder of what might be, yes, what it might have been as they host the World Champions of Spain at Wembley on Saturday in the first of their four Nations League matches over the next 2 weeks. How much of a scar is this, Femi? I mean, I don't think this particular generation should be the ones to show that. If it comes, it comes. If it doesn't, leave the stage when it is time for new guys to step on board.
1: Yeah, that's the way it is. The truth at the end of the day is that you've done your bit, you know, and so when it is, you know, like you said, if it comes, it comes. If it doesn't, then, you know, just keep it moving, you know. But sometimes some people want to, what's the word now, you know, fulfill some sort of, you know, some level of accomplishment and all of that, you know. But at the end of the day, it's not meant to be, or it's not happening. So you should just keep it moving. So for me, that's just what I think about it.
0: Okay, thank you. Let's take a break now. When we come back, there'll be more on the show. Stay with us.
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17: 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Supreme noodles, boom.

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3: The first international break is here, and the Super Eagles must quickly move on from their World Cup absence to ensure Nigeria qualifies for next year's AFCON, with Madagascar, Tanzania, and Guinea-Bissau standing between them and the place at the continental tournament. This Friday, the Super Eagles will host Madagascar's Barrier at the Godswill Akpabio Stadium in Uyo before traveling to face Guinea-Bissau in a match day two encounter on Tuesday, September 29. Coach Eric Schell has one assignment: secure all 6 points and set Nigeria on the right path to success without permutations.
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